That was Margo Price from a brand new release called Old Number One Revisited. It's referring to one of Guy Clark's early albums called Old Number One, and to commemorate him and his music, a bunch of people got together and recorded for the first time their versions of the songs from that album, Old Number One. It's on Truly Handmade Records. Like I said, it just came out a few weeks ago. And that was Margo Price with Guy Clark's Rita Ballou. Before that, we heard from Guy Clark's 1988 album on Sugar Hill Records, a song that he wrote with his wife at the time, Susanna Clark, and Richard Dobson. The song is called, is the title track to his album, Old Friends. And it was Guy Clark along with Emmylou Harris. And we heard at the beginning of this set, Sheryl Crow and Emmylou, once again. She's getting her workout tonight, isn't she? Sheryl Crow and Emmylou Harris from Return of the Grievous Angel, a tribute to Gram Parsons, and that was Juanita. Some great, great songwriting by Guy Clark and Gram Parsons. I want to let you know about the weather. It's right now, it's 98, so it's cooling off, believe it or not. But we've got some weather coming our way. It's going to get down to 80 tonight, but tomorrow it's going to be partly sunny. The high is only going to be 93, but there should be some

I wasn't rich enough to get a violin when I was young, but if I had to have the money, boy, oh boy, I would be a violin player, my God, I was alive with it.

Well, that was Nitty Gritty Dirt Band, at least a little bit of it. Had to get another version of Stars and Stripes Forever's ever in, John Philip Sousa. And then if I left it on, believe it or not, this was recorded back in 1974, and it's from an album called Stars and Stripes Forever by the Nitty Gritty Dirt Band. Believe it or not, that they got it, what sounded like on record, a standing ovation for their 42nd version of Stars and Stripes Forever, Nitty Gritty Dirt Band. Before that, John Prine from his self-titled debut album of 1971, Your Flag Decal Won't Get You Into Heaven Anymore, the late John Prine. And we start out with Utah Phillips with I Love My Flag from his album I've Got to Know. As we celebrate Flag Day tomorrow, June 14th. We're on that final approach. We're going to squeeze in some more tunes. This is sort of, without getting political here, folks, this is sort of anti-flag day, at least not the flag that we are celebrating tomorrow, but a different one. I'll let the songs make the point. Let's go back to 2000. Here's John Hiatt from his album Crossing Muddy Waters with Take It Down.

The world's my sweet potato pie. And I'd sit mighty pretty. I sweep out the stars, change that old mood, fall into bed. I'm in

That's a tune called Silver at Sundown, dedicated to the great Horace Silver and the Hartford, Connecticut community. Horace used to perform at the Sundown Club. Silver at Sundown from trombonist Steve Davis. The album is called Bluesthetic. We heard Steve with guitarist Peter Bernstein, vibraphonist Steve Nelson, Jeffrey Keezer at the piano, Christian McBride on bass, and Willie Jones III on drums. And we opened the set with music from Jeff Keezer's album called Playdate. Jeffrey Keezer and friends with the tune Tomorrow, penned by the brothers Johnson originally, George and Louis Johnson, and one of the popular tunes from an album by Quincy Jones called Back on the Block. An album, by the way, that won 7 Grammy Awards that year, 1990, including 2 for Best Instrumental Arrangement and Performance for Weather Report's Birdland. But I digress. Jeff Keezer and Friends, Playdate, the name of the album, with organist Shedrick Mitchell, saxophonist Ron Blake, the bassist Richie Goods, drummer Kendrick Scott, and Neer Felder was the guitarist. Tomorrow from Jeff Keezer's Playdate, opening the set. We're listening to jazz. I'm John Hill. Guitarist Pat Martino plays Joni Mitchell.

His album is called Classics. Saxophonist Scott Hamilton recorded in Denmark with pianist Jan Lundgren. Hans Bakkenroth was the bassist, Christian Leith the drummer. All the tunes on the album based on the compositions of classical composers. That was Tchaikovsky's theme from Swan Lake. Ahead of it, music from the Cedar Walton Trio with special guest guitarist Mark Whitfield. Ron Carter was the bassist, Louis Nash on drums, the tune Fantasy in D from pianist Cedar Walton's album Roots. And we opened the set with the great Horace Silver, accompanied by Andy Bay vocally on a tune called Happy Medium, available on it's a compilation disc. Originally, there were three separate vinyl albums released under the heading of United States of Mind, the music intended to engender spiritual unity of mind and body. Horace Silver being a very spiritual person, some of his best work collected in the album United States of Mind. We're listening to jazz. I'm John Hill. More than likely, it's Joe Williams.

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The Lord is my shepherd. Shalom. Ciao.

0: Where you may look to the left or the right, and you can't find any answers, and you can't find anybody to help you. But I'm reminded of the word that says, they that wait upon the Lord, he shall renew their strength. They shall mount up on wings as eagles. They shall run and not be weary. They shall walk and not faint. Come on. You got to learn how to wait.
1: I don't mind waiting.

0: So when people describe you as a blues musician, how well do those clothes fit the man?
1: They don't. It might be the suit that I have on that night. You know, if I make several changes while I'm on stage, in reality, people have said to me, so I'm the person that has coined the words world music. And when people, cause somebody asked me, said, what are you playing? What's all this? And I said, world music. No, I am not allowing the category to shape me. This is what the music is. At this point, at 84 years old, I'm looking back at what I love to do. Okay, I'm not looking back at something that somebody coerced me into doing. Because you know what the game is. They coerce you into doing it, and they make the lion's share, but you don't have enough money to bury yourself. You know?

0: know.
1: He never got the shot, you know, at the brass ring. He nonetheless had an incredible following. I just loved what he did.
0: Nothing but the blues. All the blues is all I'm left with.
2: Your album is called Time.
1: Mm-hmm.
2: When you think about legacy, what do you hope endures?
1: I don't think about legacy because I'm in the process of moving forward. If I had stopped playing, and I'm not playing anymore, just ain't got enough time to really play in it. No, I'm not that guy. Till the wheels fall off the bus, we going.
2: Till the wheels fall off the bus. That's the musician Taj Mahal. His latest album, Time, is out now. Taj Mahal, thanks so much.
1: Mm-hmm. Remember this. Jazz gives you back your mind. Reggae gives you back your body. But the blues, the blues, the blues.

0: What was it like to write that song, Stay?
1: I had gotten to that point when I was at a low, when I had hit a rock bottom at my life. And so I was just thinking, if there's somebody else who may get there and feeling hopeless and feels alone and like there's nobody there who understands them, I want to write a song that helps reach them at that place. I think a lot of times, even in religion or just the way you're raised, the people you're around tell you that you're not good enough and you'll never be enough. I wanted to let people say, hey, like, forget that. That's not true. And like, I know that it hurts and I know that it can feel frustrating and you can feel hopeless. If you give yourself another chance to live your life just how you want

0: to find joy in life is what I hope people can find from it.
1: You write this song, you perform this song on purpose, where in fact you sing about dealing with shame and accepting yourself. I know.

0: And am I doing enough in my life? But I think I also have to say, you know what, David, stop worrying about, I have to do more, more, more, and just enjoy. Be grateful that you're here. Well, there was a time where you didn't think you should be here, and you're here. So that, it's worth celebrating. You've been living and enjoying and celebrating your life that you always thought you had to hide and be ashamed of before.
1: David Archuleta, thank you so much for joining me on Latino USA, and I'm so happy to hear that you're happy.
0: Thank you, Maria. Un placer.
1: That was singer-songwriter David Archuleta. His new memoir, Devout, Losing My Faith to Find Myself, is out, along with a new EP by the same name. Also, dear listener, if you or someone you know needs help, call or text the Suicide and Crisis Hotline. It's 988.

0: That's it for today. Our show is the work of Jeannie Montalvo, Benny Lay Ramirez, Reynaldo Leaños Jr., Nicole Rothwell, and our managing editor, Fernanda Echavarri. 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

Thank you for joining us today for our conversation with author Andrew Bertena. 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

Welcome to the Book Show. Andrew Sean Greer, the Pulitzer Prize-winning author of Less, returns with Villa Coco, a witty and warm-hearted novel set in the hills of Tuscany. The story follows a drifting young American who takes a job with the eccentric Baronessa Coco and soon finds himself tangled in romance, old secrets, impossible errands, and one final quest for lost love. Andrew Sean Greer is next on The Book Show.

Giovanni Albini's Double Concerto for Violin and Guitar. David Alagna was the violinist with guitarist Giorgio Mirto and La Cameriste Ambrosiane, conducted by Dario Garignani. We'll close this week's edition of Classico Guitar Live featuring music by Italian composers with a final movement of Mario Castelnuovo Tedesco's Guitar Quintet.

Closing this week's edition of Classico Guitar Alive featuring music by Italian composers, we've just heard Giulio Tompolini and the Haydn Orchestra String Quartet in the final movement of Mario Castelnuovo Tedesco's Guitar Quintet. You've been listening to Classical Guitar Alive. 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Classical Guitar Alive is a nonprofit organization based in Austin, Texas. Music by pluck-stringed instruments like the guitar, the harp, and the ancient lyre have been used in healing for over 3,000 years. That's why our mission is to bring this music to the widest possible audience. 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
1: 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UTEP is located at the westernmost tip of Texas, where three states and two countries converge along the Rio Grande.

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